0: music.
1: This program is 90s and 2000s.
0: 90s and 2000s.
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feel like it's raining all over the world. 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A distant moaning of a train seems to play a sad refrain to the night.

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So I take my guitar to pass some time. Late at night, it's hard to rest. I hold your picture to my chest, and I feel fine.

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Oh, have you ever been lonely, people? And you feel that it was raining all over this man's world. You're talking.

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The afterworld. 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You can always see the sun.

0: 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Remember music.
1: This program is this. 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Program is this. Remember music. Remember music.
2: Japanese music. Japanese music. Japanese music. Japanese music.

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Timberland, aka Pickettville Drummers. Who gon' get it crunk like me, Timberland? Or my nigga Scoop, aka Fat Man. We guaranteed to make the party people bounce. 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Girl, don't be bashful, girl, back it up. 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
1: Have a good time.
2: Ladies up in here tonight. No fighting.
3: We got the refugees.
2: No fighting. No fighting. 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

0: That was inspired by how we learn languages as kids. Mm-hmm. So I adapted that method for the adult brain, and I launched a startup to commercialize that method. So my method is about language learning, which uses the method strategies we use as kids unconsciously to acquire languages and become fluent, and use those methods to learn languages as adults. So that's what my startup is about. It's about language learning using a new method that I developed.
1: Very interesting. Yeah. Wow. すごいですよ。あの、今立ち上げているそのスタートアップなんですけど、もともと日本に来た時一番最初のきっかけは、東大の脳科学の勉強をしていて、そこの博士号ね、 PhD を取るために来ていたんですけれども、その時に、スタートアップを作ろうというふうに思ったそうなんですね。で、その時にそのアプリというか、あとその、It's a website, right? 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I came to Japan when I was a kid. So all of these languages came to me naturally. But when people ask me how I do it, it's kind of hard for me to explain. But you have narrowed it down.
0: Yes. So yeah, I extracted the mechanism that was actually working underlying when you were acquiring the language, and I formalized it into a method and launched it at a startup. So that's what I did.
1: すごい。ね、そのあの高速、あの構図をですね、その小さい時に学ぶ構図をあの盗み出すことができたので、それをですね、あのカルキュラムにすることができて、それをウェブサイトに入れているということです。But!Are we able to do it right now? It's still in English.
0: Yeah, so I launched it in English first because I wanted to cater to an audience that wanted to learn English, which since I was in Japan. But the method can be applied, because since it's based on how the brain learns, it can be applied to any language that uses the brain. So it can be used, applied to any language, and I'm planning to working on expanding it to other languages. But right now it's available in English.
1: In English?
0: Yeah.
1: Hey, 今ですね、それ英語で、つけられるんですけれども、この構造はですね、脳みそに働きかけているものなので、どの言語にでもですね、通用するものなんですって。なので、まあ、今英語しかそのウェブサイトがないのでわからないんだけれども、もしかするとこれからいろんな言葉に発展させていくので、あのどの言葉にでも適用するようになっていくかと思います。Amazing! Good luck to you!
0: Thank you.
1: 素晴らしいですね。So, you said that you have an Indian wife earlier?
0: Yes.
1: Did you come here together to Japan?
0: No, my wife came before me actually. And I came afterwards. She came here as an employee at an international school. I came here as a PhD student. And I met her later. I met her like 1.5 years ago. And after 3 months after meeting her, I was married.
1: Oh, really? So, yes. 3 months after?
0: Meeting her, yes.
1: すごい
0: Yeah.
1: もともと奥さんはですね、あのシャーマさんより早く日本に来ていて、その時はまあインターナショナルスクールの先生でいらしていて、その時シャーマさんはまあ PhD のためにまあ学校に通っていたということなんですけど、出会って3ヶ月後に結婚したんだって。Wow! Love at first sight?
0: Yeah, and since like...I knew what I was looking for, and I was like mentally ready to get married, like if I found the right person. Once I found her, and once I decided she was the right person, like 3 months was long enough.
1: So, もうね、自分が求めていたものはもう本当に分かっていたので、もう三ヶ月経たせただけでもすごい時間がかかったように感じていたので、すぐに一緒になったとのことですね。Did you ever imagine that you would meet your future wife, well, your wife now, in Japan?
0: No. So that's why I said Japan is the land of happy accidents for me. Like coming to Japan was a happy accident. I was supposed to go to America, but I liked the research of my advisor. I just found his research online while browsing, and just he happened to be Japanese. So I contacted him to please accept me in your lab because I like your research very much. And at that point, I was already admitted into an American university. Like I was waiting for my visa to be processed. But when he admitted me, I was like, I ditched America and I came to Japan at like last moment. And yeah, so it was like a last minute accident. And similarly, like launching my startup was a last minute accident. Meeting my wife was a last minute accident. So Japan is a land of happy accidents for
1: me. Yeah, Japan was calling for you. Yeah. It was a calling. もともとですね、その日本で

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2: Bad City, Bad City, Bad City, Bad City, Bad City, Bad City, Bad City, Bad City, Bad City, Bad City, Bad City, Bad City, Bad City, Bad City, Bad City, Bad City, Bad City, Bad City, Bad City, Bad City, Bad City, Bad City, Bad City, Bad City, Bad City, Bad City, Bad City, Bad City, Bad City, Bad City, Bad City, Bad City, Bad City, Bad City, Bad City, Bad City, Bad City, Bad City, Bad City, Bad City, Bad City, Bad City, Bad City, Bad City, Bad City, Bad City, Bad City, Bad City, Bad City, Bad City, Bad City, Bad City, Bad City, Bad City, Bad City, Bad City, Bad City, Bad City, Bad City, Bad City, Bad City, Bad City, Bad City, Bad City, Bad City, Bad City, Bad City, Bad City, Bad City, Bad City, Bad City, Bad City, Bad City, Bad City, Bad City, Bad